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0: La patria y la soberanía se defienden. 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
1: Mr. Rubin, sir.
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1: Okay, can you hand me that robe, please, sir?
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2: I can see that.
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1: On second thought, can I just wear my Kolaire uniform, sir?
2: Jesse, I support your decision 100%.
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0: 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The new Ultra 90.1 is here in the 956. 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
3: What is it, Jesse?
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3: Well, it does. 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
2: 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How about a cape?
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3: Capes are hard to keep clean.
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2: Okay. 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
2: On second thought, can I just wear my Colaire uniform, sir?
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It's Mike Adams. So a new Somber album is allegedly happening later on this year. And the rumor is it's going to be titled Do Not Read This Journal. It'll include the song Homewrecker, Potential, and My Body Isn't Ready. It's Ultra 90.1. 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

0: realizadas en nuestro país. 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Soberanía y Justicia Social.
1: Mr. Rubin, sir.
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1: 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Can you hand me that robe, please, sir?
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1: On second thought, can I just wear my Colair uniform, sir?
2: Jesse, I support your decision 100%.
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It's Ultron 90.1. What's up? It's Mike Adams. So allegedly the MCU, you know, Marvel is looking at Sabrina Carpenter to play Emma Frost in the upcoming X-Men reboot. Also tied to that role, allegedly, is Sydney Sweeney. But some fans online are saying that Sabrina would be better suited for the mutant Dazzler. It's Ultron 90.1. Only good vibes.

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It's Ultra 90.1. What's up? It's Mike Adam. Rumors are swirling that Jack Antonoff and Margaret Qualley have split up because I guess Jack attended Taylor and Travis's wedding alone, but I don't think that's true. I think she's just filming for her upcoming movie, King Snake, and, you know, couldn't make it. It's Ultra 90.1. Only good vibes.

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101.1 Mike Adam hanging out with you. So a Dolly Parton Broadway play is going to open on January 19th next year, which is Dolly's 81st birthday. So the musical will include both old and new music by the country legend. It's Ultra 90.1. Only good vibes.

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6: 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Governor Greg Abbott has ordered the Texas Health and Human Services Commission to investigate Mission Regional Medical Center. The investigation will reportedly center on the center's use of birth packages to lure international visitors to the facility. Abbott calling it birth tourism, a way that foreign nationals try to obtain U.S. citizenship for their children. The hospital saying it no longer uses the marketing materials outlined by the governor and does not support or facilitate any unlawful activity. A two-week DWI crackdown has resulted in 34 arrests in Edinburgh. City police used funding from the Texas Department of Transportation to conduct the crackdown between June 19th and July 6th. Texas Department of State Health Services says Bexar County is experiencing a spike in rabies cases this year. 29 confirmed cases in the county so far this year as of June. They're advising residents in Bexar County to vaccinate their pets, report stray animals, and to be careful around the wildlife. President Trump says the ceasefire agreed to with Iran is over as far as he's concerned. Iran's been targeting ships transiting the Strait of Hormuz, and the U.S. military is striking dozens of targets in response. Today's weather forecast says breezy this afternoon. Highs will be in the mid to upper 90s, maybe even past 100. But we got thunderstorms in the forecast from today through Sunday. 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

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Maybe you should delete it then and just open up the space on your phone. Just saying. 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

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It's Mike Adams. So Pringles announced limited edition hot dog buns that are packaged in a Pringles can. They come in sour cream and onion, barbecue, and honey mustard. I have so many questions. Like, how many buns come in a can? It can't be more than like 1.5. And why not do this before the 4th of July? I just don't understand. It's Ultra 90.1. Only good vibes.

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7: Governor Greg Abbott has ordered the Texas Health and Human Services Commission to investigate Mission Regional Medical Center. The investigation will reportedly center on the center's use of birth packages to lure international visitors to the facility. Abbott calling it birth tourism, a way that foreign nationals try to obtain U.S. citizenship for their children. The hospital saying it no longer uses the marketing materials outlined by the governor and does not support or facilitate any unlawful activity. A two-week DWI crackdown has resulted in 34 arrests in Edinburgh. City police used funding from the Texas Department of Transportation to conduct the crackdown between June 19th and July 6th. Texas Department of State Health Services says Bexar County is experiencing a spike in rabies cases this year. 29 confirmed cases in the county so far this year as of June. They're advising residents in Bexar County to vaccinate their pets, report stray animals, and to be careful around the wildlife. President Trump says the ceasefire agreed to with Iran is over as far as he's concerned. Iran's been targeting ships transiting the Strait of Hormuz, and the U.S. military is striking dozens of targets in response. Today's weather forecast says breezy this afternoon. Highs will be in the mid to upper 90s, maybe even past 100. But we got thunderstorms in the forecast from today through Sunday. 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

Hey, it's Ultron 90.1. What's going on? It's Mike Adams. So I guess there was like a whole camera crew at Taylor and Travis's wedding, and there's rumors, there's a couple of rumors that they just filmed the whole thing and they're gonna edit it and give that to guests as a gift. And of course the other rumor is, you know, they're gonna like sell it to Netflix or somebody for a behind the scenes special, because we all know Taylor is a businesswoman. It's Ultra 90.1, only good vibes.

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So I guess there really never was any drama between Stranger Things co-stars Millie Bobby Brown and David Harbour because they've been cast in this spy thriller series at Netflix.

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4: 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Governor Greg Abbott has ordered the Texas Health and Human Services Commission to investigate Mission Regional Medical Center. The investigation will reportedly center on the center's use of birth packages to lure international visitors to the facility. Abbott calling it birth tourism, a way that foreign nationals try to obtain U.S. citizenship for their children. The hospital saying it no longer uses the marketing materials outlined by the governor and does not support or facilitate any unlawful activity. A two-week DWI crackdown has resulted in 34 arrests in Edinburgh. City police used funding from the Texas Department of Transportation to conduct the crackdown between June 19th and July 6th. Texas Department of State Health Services says Bexar County is experiencing a spike in rabies cases this year. 29 confirmed cases in the county so far this year as of June. They're advising residents in Bexar County to vaccinate their pets, report stray animals, and to be careful around the wildlife. President Trump says the ceasefire agreed to with Iran is over as far as he's concerned. Iran's been targeting ships transiting the Strait of Hormuz, and the U.S. military is striking dozens of targets in response. Today's weather forecast says breezy this afternoon. Highs will be in the mid to upper 90s, maybe even past 100. But we got thunderstorms in the forecast from today through Sunday. 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

Ultra 90.1 only good vibe. Hey, the Mega Million jackpot continues to grow with no one having matched all last night's winning numbers. That means the top prize of Friday's Mega Million drawing will be at least $604 million. You know what you got to do. Woo, man, make room for Howard Jones.

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0: 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Let me tell you, got some good information here. Free women's self-defense class. And that's always good when you can do a little something, ladies, you know, to protect yourself when you're out and about doing whatever it is you might be doing. Let me tell you what's happening. The West Lecoq Police Department is inviting you to join them for a free women's self-defense class. Now, mark your calendar. This is going to happen Monday, July the 20th at 6 o'clock at the West Lecoq Police Department, 300 South Bridge Avenue in West Lecoq. The class is going to focus on empowering women through practical self-defense techniques, improving situational awareness, and providing valuable safety resources. You want more information about this happening? Call 956-650-0706. Spots are limited, so you better reserve your spot today. A free women's self-defense class at the West Lecoq Police Department, July 20th on a Monday at 6 p.m. at the West Lecoq Police Department again. Check it out. It could help you out later on. Ultra 90.1, only good vibes.
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Ultra 90.1 Only Good Vibes. Well, you know, there was a lot of talking. The best biopic ever, Michael. Are you ready for the next one that's coming? Britney Spears, a memoir, The Woman in Me, is being turned into a biopic. Britney Spears, the biopic. Would you watch it? Are you interested? Here's Madonna.

0: Three Doors Down and Kryptonite on Ultra 90.1. Only good vibes on your hump day. Already Wednesday, July 8th. Well, is it your birthday today? If it is, let me tell you, you share that with the following famous folks. Joan Osborne is 64. Her biggest hit was in 1995, and the song was called One of Us. Kevin Bacon, he is 68 years old today. He was Ken McCormick in Footloose and done a whole bunch of other stuff as well. Angelica Houston is 75, and Toby Keith, may he rest in peace, would have been 65 years old today. So, if it's your birthday, happy birthday from all your friends here at Ultra 90.1. By the way, you got a request or a little something you need to hear? Hit me up on WhatsApp, 956-400-2348. I try to get you a song request on Ultra 90.1.
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5: 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Governor Greg Abbott has ordered the Texas Health and Human Services Commission to investigate Mission Regional Medical Center. The investigation will reportedly center on the center's use of birth packages to lure international visitors to the facility. Abbott calling it birth tourism, a way that foreign nationals try to obtain U.S. citizenship for their children. The hospital saying it no longer uses the marketing materials outlined by the governor and does not support or facilitate any unlawful activity. A two-week DWI crackdown has resulted in 34 arrests in Edinburgh. City police used funding from the Texas Department of Transportation to conduct the crackdown between June 19th and July 6th. Texas Department of State Health Services says Bexar County is experiencing a spike in rabies cases this year. 29 confirmed cases in the county so far this year as of June. They're advising residents in Bexar County to vaccinate their pets, report stray animals, and to be careful around the wildlife. President Trump says the ceasefire agreed to with Iran is over as far as he's concerned. Iran's been targeting ships transiting the Strait of Hormuz, and the U.S. military is striking dozens of targets in response. Today's weather forecast says breezy this afternoon. Highs will be in the mid to upper 90s, maybe even past 100. But we got thunderstorms in the forecast from today through Sunday. 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

5 already after 11. Man, we're at 89 degrees, cloudy conditions. Gonna try to get up to 94 degrees today. It gonna be another hot one. Taking it back with REO Speedwagon.

0: Elige vivir. Llama a la línea de la vida. 800-911-2000. 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
1: 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Governor Greg Abbott has ordered the Texas Health and Human Services Commission to investigate Mission Regional Medical Center. The investigation will reportedly center on the center's use of birth packages to lure international visitors to the facility, Abbott calling it birth tourism, a way that foreign nationals try to obtain U.S. citizenship for their children. The hospital saying it no longer uses the marketing materials outlined by the governor and does not support or facilitate any unlawful activity. A two-week DWI crackdown has resulted in 34 arrests in Edinburgh. City police used funding from the Texas Department of Transportation to conduct the crackdown between June 19th and July 6th. Texas Department of State Health Services says Bexar County is experiencing a spike in rabies cases this year. 29 confirmed cases in the county so far this year as of June. They're advising residents in Bexar County to vaccinate their pets, report stray animals, and to be careful around the wildlife. President Trump says the ceasefire agreed to with Iran is over as far as he's concerned. Iran's been targeting ships transiting the Strait of Hormuz, and the U.S. military is striking dozens of targets in response. Today's weather forecast says breezy this afternoon. Highs will be in the mid to upper 90s, maybe even past 100. But we got thunderstorms in the forecast from today through Sunday. 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

Hang on. I'm checking the temperature. Yup. Ultra 90.1 listeners, another hot day. Heat index of what, like 105? Oh, yay. What's up? It is lunchtime with Big Fat Bone. By the way, if you want to hit me up and do a little request, make sure you call me at the Bone Line at number 1-844.

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Really easy. It's 1-844-BOW-LINE-1. All right, you guys ready? All right, I'm going to drop it down here for you. And make sure you download the Radio Para Mi app. That way you guys can hear us everywhere during the summer. And let's go. You're going to like this song right here. Check this out. Ultra 90.1. Giving out the good vibes.

0: Wow, what a song, what a song, huh? Giving out the good vibes on Ultra 94.1. Hey, my brother, what did you do right now?
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0: 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Let's go. Lunchtime with Big Bad Bo. 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

Hang on. Yep, temperature went up again. Geeko, man, and welcome all to 94.1. Hope you guys are having a good lunchtime with Big Bad Bo. Hey, Martinez is on the way. Of course, as always, Mr. Sanchez is going to give us a quick news update on what's happening around the world. And like I always say, I like to try and squeeze in maybe three or four songs right before the top of the hour ID. By the way, thank you guys for downloading the Radio Para Mi app during the summer. We appreciate the love. Thank you guys for following us on our Facebook page at Ultra 90.1. We're always posting up a

lot of videos. The latest one was Double J out at the dealership. Oh man, check it out. All right, he's crazy. We had a big 4th of July celebration, and we just want to say thank you guys for giving us a lot of love. Thank you, thank you, thank you. All right, don't touch that dial. You guys, make sure you take a little water break, okay? Yeehoo, man. It's going to be another hot day tomorrow. Be safe. I'll catch you back tomorrow at noon right here on your station, Ultra 90.1, giving out the good vibes. Don't touch that dial. I'll be right back.

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8: Governor Greg Abbott has ordered the Texas Health and Human Services Commission to investigate Mission Regional Medical Center. The investigation will reportedly center on the center's use of birth packages to lure international visitors to the facility. Abbott calling it birth tourism, a way that foreign nationals try to obtain U.S. citizenship for their children. The hospital saying it no longer uses the marketing materials outlined by the governor and does not support or facilitate any unlawful activity. A two-week DWI crackdown has resulted in 34 arrests in Edinburgh. City police used funding from the Texas Department of Transportation to conduct the crackdown between June 19th and July 6th. Texas Department of State Health Services says Bexar County is experiencing a spike in rabies cases this year. 29 confirmed cases in the county so far this year as of June. They're advising residents in Bexar County to vaccinate their pets, report stray animals, and to be careful around the wildlife. President Trump says the ceasefire agreed to with Iran is over as far as he's concerned. Iran's been targeting ships transiting the Strait of Hormuz, and the U.S. military is striking dozens of targets in response. Today's weather forecast says breezy this afternoon. Highs will be in the mid to upper 90s, maybe even past 100. But we got thunderstorms in the forecast from today through Sunday. 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

Tron 90.1, moving forward with some Nelly Furtado, I'm Like a Bird. This was Nelly Furtado's debut single and introduced her unique blend of pop and folk influences. She was admitted, she admitted that she never completely understood why the song connected with so many people, but it did earn her a Grammy for Best Female Pop Vocal Performance, and it helped launch her career. Nelly Furtado, I'm Like a Bird. It's Ultra 90.1 only. Good vibes.

Ultra 90.1. It's your girl Allie here with something from the 80s, 1983. Michael Cimbello, Maniac, written for the movie Flashdance. Maniac became one of the most iconic soundtracks, songs of the 80s. Michael Cimbello originally had a very different idea for the lyrics, but they were rewritten to fit the movie's famous dance scenes. Michael Cimbello, Maniac, it's Ultra 90.1, only good vibes.

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5: 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Governor Greg Abbott has ordered the Texas Health and Human Services Commission to investigate Mission Regional Medical Center. The investigation will reportedly center on the center's use of birth packages to lure international visitors to the facility. Abbott calling it birth tourism, a way that foreign nationals try to obtain U.S. citizenship for their children. The hospital saying it no longer uses the marketing materials outlined by the governor and does not support or facilitate any unlawful activity. A two-week DWI crackdown has resulted in 34 arrests in Edinburgh. City police used funding from the Texas Department of Transportation to conduct the crackdown between June 19th and July 6th. Texas Department of State Health Services says Bexar County is experiencing a spike in rabies cases this year. 29 confirmed cases in the county so far this year as of June. They're advising residents in Bexar County to vaccinate their pets, report stray animals, and to be careful around the wildlife. President Trump says the ceasefire agreed to with Iran is over as far as he's concerned. Iran's been targeting ships transiting the Strait of Hormuz, and the U.S. military is striking dozens of targets in response. Today's weather forecast says breezy this afternoon. Highs will be in the mid to upper 90s, maybe even past 100. But we got thunderstorms in the forecast from today through Sunday. 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

Ultron 90.1, the 2 o'clock hour is underway. Coming up this hour, we're going to get started with some Midnight Oil, Beds Are Burning. More than just a rock song, Beds Are Burning brought attention to the land of... to the land rights of the indigenous Australians. Its powerful message helped make it one of the most socially conscious hits of the 80s, and it remains extremely relevant today. Midnight Oil, Beds Are Burning. It's Ultra 90.1, only good vibes.

on 90.1, one of my favorite collaborations, Charlie Puth and Meghan Trainor. Charlie Puth's debut single pays tribute to legendary soul singer Marvin Gaye. That's actually the name of the song. The playful duet with Meghan Trainor introduced Charlie's songwriting talent and got a huge boost after the pair performed it live at the American Music Awards. Awesome collaboration, Charlie Puth and Meghan Trainor, two of my favorite current artists. Marvin Gaye here on Ultra 90.1, only good vibes.

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Ultra 90.1, newlywed Taylor Swift. I think she said she was well, she didn't say. Sorry. I take that back. But it is said that she walked down the aisle with one of her songs. This one would have been really, really cool. Love Story. Taylor reimagined the story of Romeo and Juliet with a happier ending. She wrote the song in about 20 minutes after her parents disapproved of a boy she liked. It became the song that turned Taylor into an international superstar. Taylor Swift, Love Story, here on Ultra 90.1. Only good vibes.

Governor Greg Abbott has ordered the Texas Health and Human Services Commission to investigate Mission Regional Medical Center. The investigation will reportedly center on the center's use of birth packages to lure international visitors to the facility. Abbott calling it birth tourism, a way that foreign nationals try to obtain U.S. citizenship for their children. The hospital saying it no longer uses the marketing materials outlined by the governor and does not support or facilitate any unlawful activity. A two-week DWI crackdown has resulted in 34 arrests in Edinburgh. City police used funding from the Texas Department of Transportation to conduct the crackdown between June 19th and July 6th. Texas Department of State Health Services says Bexar County is experiencing a spike in rabies cases this year. 29 confirmed cases in the county so far this year as of June. They're advising residents in Bexar County to vaccinate their pets, report stray animals, and to be careful around the wildlife. President Trump says the ceasefire agreed to with Iran is over as far as he's concerned. Iran's been targeting ships transiting the Strait of Hormuz, and the U.S. military is striking dozens of targets in response. Today's weather forecast says breezy this afternoon. Highs will be in the mid to upper

Ultra 90.1. It's your girl, Ally. The 3 o'clock hour is underway. Coming up this hour, of course, we've got all of your favorite hits. We're going to get started with something from 2012. Passenger, Let Her Go. Mike Rosenberg wrote this during his touring. He was touring small venues, inspired by the idea that people often realize what they had only after it's gone. The song slowly built momentum through word of mouth before becoming a global hit. Passenger, Let Her Go. It's Ultra 90.1, only good vibes.

Megatron 90.1. They just asked me today, what is one of your favorite actors or actresses, you know, but male actor, they asked me, and I said one of them was Ryan Phillippe. Why? Because I used to watch the movie Cruel Intentions all the time, and this song reminds me so much of that movie, The Verve, Bittersweet Symphony. The song became famous not only for its sweeping orchestral sound, but also for one of music's biggest copyright disputes. Although The Verve had permission to use a sample, a legal disagreement meant the band initially lost most of the songwriting royalties. And years later, those rights were finally returned. The Verve, Bittersweet Symphony here on Ultra 90.1, only good vibes.

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Ultra 90.1 finishing off this hour with some Toni Braxton, You're Making Me High. That's right, produced by Babyface, this sultry R&B hit became Toni Braxton's first number one on the Billboard Hot 100. 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
2: 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Governor Greg Abbott has ordered the Texas Health and Human Services Commission to investigate Mission Regional Medical Center. The investigation will reportedly center on the center's use of birth packages to lure international visitors to the facility. Abbott calling it birth tourism, a way that foreign nationals try to obtain U.S. citizenship for their children. The hospital saying it no longer uses the marketing materials outlined by the governor and does not support or facilitate any unlawful activity. A two-week DWI crackdown has resulted in 34 arrests in Edinburgh. City police used funding from the Texas Department of Transportation to conduct the crackdown between June 19th and July 6th. Texas Department of State Health Services says Bexar County is experiencing a spike in rabies cases this year. 29 confirmed cases in the county so far this year as of June. They're advising residents in Bexar County to vaccinate their pets, report stray animals, and to be careful around the wildlife. President Trump says the ceasefire agreed to with Iran is over as far as he's concerned. Iran's been targeting ships transiting the Strait of Hormuz, and the U.S. military is striking dozens of targets in response. Today's weather forecast says breezy this afternoon. Highs will be in the mid to upper 90s, maybe even past 100. But we got thunderstorms in the forecast from today through Sunday. 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

Power up with me, girl, be on the MIC on this beautiful hump day Wednesday, already middle of the week, y'all. We're almost there to the weekend. So, hope you're having a great one. Stay safe out there in the streets. Y recuerda, hay más tiempo que vida. There is more time and there is light. So, chill out, relax, set, raise it up. Come next, we got Katy Perry with Roar. If you want to hear something, shoot me a text message to 956-400-2348. 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

Power up with me, girl. Be on the MIC. And y'all, today there is a few national days. For one, it is National Blueberry Day. There's also National Freezer Pop Day, National Video Game, National Chocolate with Almonds Day, which is my fave, by the way, and Be a Kid Again Day. Yeah, you know what? I think from all of these, my favorite would be a Kid Again Day. Today, just be yourself. Remember what made you happy as a child. If you keep doing that, you will be happy as an adult. You know, I used to love dancing when I was little, you know, being outside, riding a bike, whatever. And now, I still love dancing. You know, I still do those things. And I'm

still love dancing. You know, I still do those things. And I'm a happy adult, I gotta say. I don't know if that's my theory. Do things that you used to like as a child. As an adult, too. Keep the stress away and stay happy. Let's keep it moving, y'all. It's your girl, BLAMIC, acompañando the other way to 7 o'clock. So keep it unlocked. We got Blank Space up next with Taylor Swift. Raise it up, you're an ultra 90.1.

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6: Governor Greg Abbott has ordered the Texas Health and Human Services Commission to investigate Mission Regional Medical Center. The investigation will reportedly center on the center's use of birth packages to lure international visitors to the facility. Abbott calling it birth tourism, a way that foreign nationals try to obtain U.S. citizenship for their children. The hospital saying it no longer uses the marketing materials outlined by the governor and does not support or facilitate any unlawful activity. A two-week DWI crackdown has resulted in 34 arrests in Edinburgh. City police used funding from the Texas Department of Transportation to conduct the crackdown between June 19th and July 6th. Texas Department of State Health Services says Bexar County is experiencing a spike in rabies cases this year. 29 confirmed cases in the county so far this year as of June. They're advising residents in Bexar County to vaccinate their pets, report stray animals, and to be careful around the wildlife. President Trump says the ceasefire agreed to with Iran is over as far as he's concerned. Iran's been targeting ships transiting the Strait of Hormuz, and the U.S. military is striking dozens of targets in response. Today's weather forecast says breezy this afternoon. Highs will be in the mid to upper 90s, maybe even past 100. But we got thunderstorms in the forecast from today through Sunday. 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
8: 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We'll be right back.

Miss Rihanna right here. Classic jam by Miss Rihanna. Got a lot of other classic jams with her too. The first one she came out with

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I'm going to go back and check. But I did see it the first time it came out on live TV, and she sang it there. And everybody's like, wow, you know? Wow, Miss Rihanna. Shout out going out to Double Jeezy, Double J. He left me a little mandarina here. Thank you. Appreciate it. Appreciate ya. Let's keep it moving with only good vibes. If you want to hear something, shoot me a text message to 956-400-2348. And communicate. You know, shout outs, birthday wishes, special messages, también. I got you. Y'all, today, well, you know, we're at 94 degrees Fahrenheit. But tomorrow, there is a 50% chance of rain. So, make sure to have your umbrella, Ella, close by. Okay.

0: 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And rappers, to celebrate,
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1: Mr. Rubin, sir?
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that they are rare, or they have rare things about them, you know? One of it, the rarest things a person can have, okay? One of them is red hair. One in every 50 people have red hair. So shout out to the redheads. We got six fingers. One in every 500 people have six fingers. So funny, because when I was growing up, my grandma was in the hospital and a baby was born, and this baby had like six toes. I was like, what? Yeah. Another one is green eyes. One in every 50 people have green eyes. Uncombable hair. One in every 10 million people. Uncombable hair. Mine's super combable. Also, two eye colors. One in every 100 people has that. Golden blood. One in every 6 million people. Albinism. One in every 17,000 people. AB negative blood. One in every 167 people. Blue eyes. One in every 12 people. Perfect memory. One in every 80 million people. Wow. Perfect memory, I wouldn't say I have. No. Painlessness, one in every 1 million people. If you don't feel pain, physical pain, do you still feel the pain of heartbreak? Things that make you say, right? Anyway, double eyelashes. I wish I wouldn't have to be putting these clusters on. Double lashes, one in every 10,000 people have double lashes. Lucky. Blessed. Hashtag blessed, right? Nobel Peace Prize, one in every 8 million people. Reversed organs, one in every 10,000 people. Natural blonde hair, one in every 50 people. My son has like light brown hair. My baby don't look like me, but he's mine. Up next, Glass Tiger with Don't Forget Me When I'm Gone. Raise it up, your Ultra 90.1.

Worth it. Oh, Fifth Harmony right there. With your girl, be on the MIC acompañado. It is 6:33 on the clock, y'all. And I ran into this post and I said, you know what? I wonder how many people out there know

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